0: 7 or 8.
1: Are you still up?
0: I don't think so.
1: Did you say, I don't think so?
0: Yeah, I said, I think so. Let me take a look.
1: That's what I figured. How you doing?
0: Oh, just going through the frequencies out here, saying who's awake and who's not. It's about 99.9% not.
1: Sitting here, I just finished watching a YouTube on the 777X, the new Boeing airplane. Amazing stuff. Did you hear my mind just went blank. They lost the Starliner?
0: No, I didn't. That's a lot of money.
1: And the last one that they just launched today with the ship and the new boosters and all that kind of stuff. And it was the first flight, and it failed about 25 miles above the Earth on a return. And something went strange. It just ended up in a fireball. But a lot of stuff. It's pretty cool if you get a chance to watch the YouTube.
0: Oh, I you know, I heard on the news. I didn't think that made it off the ground even, did it?
1: It did, and it didn't get back. The booster got back, but not the actual Starliner. First time they tried to do a hot separation as well, hot staging, where the engines on the first stage were already lit up before the second stage, or vice versa, before the second stage, before they split.

0: Somebody else in there?
1: Say again?
0: Somebody else in there?
1: I heard somebody ka-chunking, but it's all. Hope not. I gotta go to bed.
0: That's where it's heading, but I'd say I'd give it one more flip through the frequencies here. But anyway, and there you were. I found one person up alive.
1: Yeah, that's true. Actually, I went to the doctor yesterday. My heart doctor and my vascular doctor and all that kind of stuff, and they got no problems, they say, in my legs. The pain in my leg didn't tell me that, but they did ultrasounds and there's just no blockages, and they couldn't explain why I couldn't go to sleep for 2 nights because of the pain. However, but my heart doctor said everything else is hunky-dory, so I guess I'm good for a few more miles.
0: Oh, man, well, that's the important part, man, is the heart doctor. Because if that don't go a few more miles and nothing else follows.
1: Yeah, I'm chuckling here. Anyway, everything's cool. I gotta get out of here, my friend. WA3JJG 73's Mark up. Talk to you later.
0: Alright, here, Big Al. I'll see you later on there. Hey, you going to Dress Fest this year?
1: No, I got mobility issues, man. I'm lucky to make it to the doctor's office.
0: Yeah. Sometimes I feel that way too. Anyway. Hey, we'll see you later. Life goes on. KD7AAG clear.
1: J3JJG clear.

0: I got the CAB, I didn't get the first part. But this is KJ4WLG.
1: What are you doing up there, Beaconville? KJ4CAB, man, back to you.
0: Sitting here watching the Andy Griffiths.
1: I hear you, man. Yeah, I don't blame you there. Andy Griffiths is good. I've got one of those boxes, man. I can watch, I can put it over there on that channel and watch Andy Griffiths 24 hours a day.
0: Yeah, we did a lot of running around today, and you just hadn't stopped yet. Fixing to go to bed, though.
1: I hear you, Bill. Yeah, I usually, this is about what time I get off every morning, headed to the house. Usually hear a UFO on here, John.
0: You just get up for work?
1: Yeah, man, I just parked the vehicle and got in my truck, and I'm headed to the house, man, try to get some sleep. Got to go back at it again tomorrow.
0: Roger that. Well, you take care, and I'll talk to you later. KJ4WLG.
1: All right, we'll talk to you later there, Bill. Have a good one, man. And I'll talk to you again soon. KJ4CAB. Been good talking to you here, Pastor JB.
0: All right, Jay. 73.

0: KR4HQE, KR4NJ. It is indeed Saturday morning. How are you this morning?
1: Doing pretty good this morning. We got some heavy rain yesterday afternoon, thank the good Lord, because we sure did need it. It's mighty dry in Duplin County and a lot of other counties around.
0: We got just a sprinkle yesterday. We got 1.6 inches the night before. And this morning, it's real misty, but it's not raining. Cloudy as heck. Name here is Jerry. I'm up in the southeast corner of Durham County.
1: Roger that. I'm up here in the northeast corner of Duplin County. I'm about 7 miles from Pink Hill, Beulahville, and Kinsville, kind of the middle of a triangle there.
0: Yeah, you're just far enough away to have an interestingly different weather. You had a big snowfall last winter, didn't you?
1: When I stepped out my back door the next morning, I stepped out on the back deck and looked at the snow, and I thought, wow, it sure did blow up here in between the side of the house and the car shelter and the ham shack, and I stepped off in it, and I was a little over knee deep, so yeah, we got a plenty.
0: I felt bad for you. We actually got enough to shovel it off, but it was only 2 inches. We measured what was laying out there, but that was enough. We were in a slot where people north and south of us, east and west of us, got more than we did. The weather people call this a dry slot.
1: Sure, so I know I had to get out and get the shovel and dig out a spot out in the backyard. Some little dog could go take care of his business, because when I throwed him off in it, he disappeared.
0: Would have made a great YouTube video. Oh, mercy. Many years ago, I had a corgi who loved the snow, but her chest would drag in it, so she would just hop from one spot to another. She could just a little bit of snow, and she was dragging herself across it.
1: So Max probably stands about a foot and a half off the ground, 2 foot at max, and I don't think he'd make 2 foot. He's a small dog, but yeah, it was interesting to say the least. It was a mighty funny sight. He didn't care for it. He tore right up and got back on that back porch real quick.
0: Sounds like a dog with a little bit of common sense. Good for him.
1: And it was the first snow he had ever, well, excuse me, the second snow. The first snow was maybe 2 or 3 inches deep, but where I dropped him down, and it was about 2 foot deep.
0: Poor little dog. Has he forgiven you for that yet?
1: Yeah, but what he ain't forgiven me for is his feline friends. He tolerates and puts up with them, but you can tell that he don't really care for them.
0: Yeah, when we had the corgi, the dog would walk by the sofa and the cat would just swat at her. She was too short to get up on the furniture, and she couldn't go up and down the stairs by herself, so they thought she was a good toy.
1: Yeah, I've got 4 kittens, and they're about 5-6 weeks old at this point. And they lay in wait for him, and when he walks through, man, they swat him, they tackle him, and everything else.
0: Oh, my gracious. Kittens, oh, mercy. They are such a bundle of energy and fun.
1: Got 4, and I think they're all full of Mexican jumping beans. I've never seen cats that jump like these. I mean, I've seen cats jump, of course, but not like these little guys. They are something else.
0: No, that's pretty cool. They get a little older, they'll be holy terrors.
1: they get a little older or just pass Wayne, they're going to get a new address. It's called 101 Outdoors.
0: So we've always had house cats. We have two now that we got. They were young, but they were both adults already. I don't know if we're prepared to raise kittens anymore. GSL, they can be a handful. They're a lot to clean it. Well, they ain't too bad to clean up behind. As long as they use the litter box and all mine does, I keep it scooped out twice a day, so they're not too bad. But if I'm going to have an inside cat, it's going to have to be a female. I've got a big tom cat. He weighs about 19 pounds. He looks like he's a gigantic ball of fur, just a beautiful thing. But he had to get a new address outdoors, too. Tomcats on the indoors just don't do too good.
1: Now, life outdoors can be a little tough for a cat sometimes.
0: Well, mine live mainly right around the front porch and out here around the car shelter. They've got good safe haven. I take care of them, that's for sure.
1: Well, that's good. A cat doesn't need much, a little food, a little shelter. They are pretty darned independent creatures.
0: I've got one that can survive right by herself out here in the yard off nothing but crickets. I believe that cat ate more crickets than you can shake a stick at. I thought she was playing with them, and I got looking, though, she was eating them.
1: Well, it's pretty high-quality protein for a cat, and they are obligate protein eaters. They can't live as vegetarians, so crickets are pretty good stuff.
0: Roger that. I don't hear many in the yard anymore, that's for sure.
1: Well, I guess that's a good thing. Are you headed for work this morning, or you got the day off?
0: If I do any work today, it'll be work for me, right here around the house. Got to go pick up the wife's uncle in a little while and take him out to the food line. He's got a big jar change he wanted to run to the coin store and run by my mom's for a few minutes. I got to run by Harbor Freight. I picked up a case to put my HF rig in, make a go box out of. I've got a VHF, UHF go box made up, but I wanted to do one for my HF rig. With field day coming up next month, and just trying to get all that stuff prepared and ready.
1: Oh, sounds like you got a full day ahead. Good for you. You all doing anything special for the weekend, Memorial Day?
0: I'm going to do myself a favor and stay right here on my 3 acres of dirt. Let everybody else fill up the highway. I tell you, when I come out of Kinston yesterday, me and the wife both work in Kinston. When I come out yesterday, man, headed toward the beach, you did not want to be on that side of 70, I'm telling you. Back towards Goldsboro, I could not see the end of the line of traffic.
1: That's what we expect around here. If we get out of this house at all, we'll take the back roads and stay off the big roads. We're right just above Interstate 40. And I know that rascal will be packed. It's usually busy enough to keep us off. But this weekend, that'll be insane.
0: Jess, and I figured a lot of people would hang back this year with gas prices and all that, but according to AAA and some others, they said that the highways would be packed. And from what I saw yesterday, they nailed it.
1: Yeah, it seems like for weekends like this, people manage somehow to keep their traditions going. Or, you know, a lot of people made plans way before gas prices shot up like they have. We just took a week going up north. We went up close to Philadelphia to visit friends and old neighbors. At one stop, we paid $4.65 a gallon for gas. I feel bad for the people who are driving diesel vehicles these days. That's even worse. tell you the people I feel bad for, the people that's working for minimum wage and low wage, man. I tell you, me and the wife, we do pretty decent, and we do not. I have one vehicle that I make a payment on. Other than that, everything I got is paid for. But just the monthly bills, gas, groceries. There's three of us in my house at the moment, and our average grocery bill is around $300 a week. And I tell you, daggone if it don't put a strain on your wallet.
2: Yeah, it's just two of us here. We have one car. Boy, we don't go to the supermarket every week. We usually go a couple of times a month. We were surprised. We went this week and we didn't buy anything fancy or special, and it was still almost $400. I don't know where it all goes.
1: Yes, and I told my wife, I said, I hate to sit down and have to do meal planning because I just like to get what I want to eat when I get ready to eat. I've always done that. I said, but the way things are today, and to keep a budget in line, I said, we're going to have to sit down and start meal planning and doing some stuff instead of doing these Sunday recipes like she loves doing. And I enjoy it because it's something different about every weekend. And you do get tired eating the same stuff all the time, but I told her, I said, let's start looking more along the lines of a big pot of spaghetti, big pot of chili, big thing of chicken salad, something to last two or three days instead of just one meal.
2: Oh, yeah. My wife's good about stuff like that. And it's the kind of thing we enjoy eating. She likes to cook. She's having some trouble with her hands now, so she can't do as much as she used to. We like those leftovers. Yeah, and you know, two or three days worth of meals is a wonderful thing.
1: It ain't bad, and like I said, on the bank account this day and time, that's the way everybody needs to start going for sure.
2: Yeah, it's a different world. I had a lot of years when I was in school and stuff like that. Well, we really did scrape along. I retired a few years ago, and we're okay now. We're not rich people, but we're getting by so far. I don't know how long that's going to last, but we'll see.
1: USL on that, I've been watching my bank account. I stick a little in there on Friday and the wife every other Friday and look back the next Friday and I think, Lord, I didn't pay nothing but light bill and water bill, and my light bill and water bill on average this time of the year, maybe $160, both of them combined.
2: And my wife does all that stuff, so I don't have any idea how much those things cost. I'm sure if I did know, I'd be frightened.
1: Yes, I don't know how it turned out like that, but me and my wife got married back November 6th of 1983, a little over 42 years ago. And that's just something I've always handled. And I think I know why. My stepbrother got married before I did, and he was married for a few months, and he come home one day, and he had been giving his wife his paycheck every Friday, and he thought she was paying the bills, and he come home, and the house was empty, and she was gone, and well, come to find out, the people had come and repossessed everything, and she had found her a new man, and she took his money and run. So I don't know whether that's what made me do it or what, but like I said, I've always paid the bills. That way, if I pay up my note or done, I don't have to ask about it, and I rest a whole lot easier. I don't like owing anybody anything. I want to make sure my stuff's paid.
2: And my wife's a lot like that. We've been married, 23 years. It'll be 24 coming up soon. It's the second time around for both of us. She was just accustomed to doing the finances, and I was happy to turn it over to her. I was on my own for quite a while between wives. I didn't really ever look at my bank account. I knew there'd be a little bit of money in there, and I just didn't add it up. I'm not very good at that stuff. She is good. She's focused on it. So it was funny. She just balanced the checkbook this week, and she was off $1.99. And she looked, we belong to a credit union that gives us a tiny little bit of interest on some of our accounts. And that, when she totaled up those earnings, they made $1.99. And for the first time in a long time, she was right to the penny.
1: I check mine every morning. I don't use checks. I have not used a paper check in, oh my God, years and years and years. All I use is my debit card. And I'm that guy that said, well, when me and the wife got married 42 plus years ago, I wouldn't use a bank. I used MFP Bank, Mark's Front Pocket. I knew where my money was at. I knew what I had. And I said, I can't make a mistake that way, but I did have to finally start banking. And I said I'd never use a plastic card, but in today's world, that's about the only way you can get by, minus a paper check. But when I swipe that debit card, it comes out automatically. I know what I got in there. I know what I got coming out. So, like I said, it's a daily thing I keep up with.
2: Oh, that's a good way to do it. We have changed. We were big check writers until we got down here. And the local post office lost a bill that was coming to us, and then they lost two checks that were going to somebody in Texas. And we pretty quickly moved. We write a check now and then if somebody wants it instead of a different payment. But that's about all. We probably don't write half a dozen checks a year anymore.
1: Yes, and on that, I've even got a PayPal merchant set up. Got a little swipe thing I can stick right on top of my phone, and if I do any work for you and you need to pay me, if you don't have cash or whatnot, you can just swipe your card. Yeah, I mean, you can set the, I'd give you my phone, you'd put in the cost, swipe your card, it's automatically done, I'm paid, we're all good.
2: Yeah, we run into somebody like that once in a while. We're getting an awning put over our patio, and the guy who's doing that didn't offer any of those alternative payments. He wanted a check. He wanted a piece of paper in his hot little hand. So I think that's the only check my wife's written in at least 3 or 4 months.
1: QSL, I prefer that stuff called C-A-S-H, cash. Those places won't even take cash anymore, ain't that crazy?
2: I was shocked to see that. We walked into a donut shop, for goodness sake. A donut shop that wouldn't take cash. I was lost for words.
1: Used to be in the food business. I took cash, card, check, whatever people paid. But yeah, if I was in the donut business, I believe I'd want cash. For sure.
3: Shoot, I think I'd take donuts for cash. KD7AG, good morning, you guys.
1: 74, what's going on, man? Doing alright this morning?
3: Doing okay. 62 degrees here in Sanford. Overcast.
1: It's a little foggy this morning, not too bad. As you probably heard me say a couple mornings this week on the drive time, I had one morning, man, I needed to find me a fog truck to cut through the fog. I couldn't even see the front of my hood going down the highway. It was foggy.
3: It must have just made your radio cut out, too. You cut out on part of that there.
1: But I said, there was one morning this week that I needed a fog cutter mounted on the front of my truck to cut through the fog. It was so thick and heavy, I couldn't even see the end of my hood on my truck.
3: Oh, yeah. Yeah, you have to get Rudolph there to lead the way.
1: All the deers and bears that we have running around down here in Duplin County, when you go down the highway, yeah, you need something. If you can't see, that's for sure. Matter of fact, we saw a small black bear yesterday morning that had been struck and killed right there in Kinston, right on Highway 70.
3: Yep, they're out there working too.
1: Roger on that. I know where I live here in Duplin County, it's not uncommon to see one run across the yard late in the afternoon, early first thing in the morning.
3: KB7AG Friday. Yeah, I haven't seen it in the afternoon, but I've definitely seen them early in the morning or when it's just starting to get dark out there.
1: Roger on that. Well, guys, I'm going to run back in the house and fix me a

0: Yeah, it's definitely that coffee time. Coffee time in the morning here to wake up. KD7AG.
1: I was just thinking the same thing. It's running up to my breakfast time. I'll have breakfast and get a cup of coffee, come back into the radio room. Hope you have a great day. 7-3, friends, KR4MJ.
0: All right, you too. We'll catch you later on the airwaves there, I'm sure. And I smell bacon. When I smell bacon, that means it's coffee time, too. KD7AG.

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1: KO4QLT, good morning.
0: Good morning. On my way to the ham breakfast this morning up at the Golden Corral.
1: Well, that sounds like a lot of fun. Name is Boris here, by the way. I'm on the way actually down to Leland, North Carolina. We are relocating there and we're doing some trips back and forth currently.
0: Yes. Name here is Bill, and I know that one of our regulars for breakfast is going to be missing because he had an eye issue yesterday. He's got glaucoma in one eye, and apparently he's waiting for his eye doctor to have an opening.
1: I see. So how many are usually coming to these ham breakfasts at the Golden Corral?
0: Varies all over the place. From the low I've seen is two, all the way up to back before COVID, 35 to 50.
1: Wow, that is a lot. Yeah, I've never attended one of those, and unfortunately now I'm moving out of the area, but I will pick up down in the Wilmington, Leland area once we are settled down there.
0: There is a breakfast get-together down there as well, as I understand it, but I have no idea where and what time and all that.
1: Oh, yeah, there's a couple of associations or clubs down there, one in Wilmington, and then there's one in Brunswick County, the Shores, I think, something Shores, the club is called. And so I'm going to check those out and see which one I will join up with.
0: Sounds good. Yeah, there's a lot of good folk in ham radio down on the coast.
1: Yeah, well, and I have to learn the new repeaters down there and such. I have not programmed any of those in my radio yet.
0: Now, that is fairly easy with Chirp. You just ask it for all the repeaters within 50 miles, and you'll end up with a whole bunch of repeaters.
1: Yeah, that part is pretty easy. It's just the hard part to figure out which ones are really active, because you get a lot of inactive ones, just like in this area.
0: Yes, indeedy. There's a bundle of repeaters here that I'm surprised the owner of them hasn't turned them off, because, you know, if you don't get any activity other than just the caller ID, that it transmits, that's not good.
1: Exactly. But what I'm excited about down there, we're actually having a house built. We're moving into a rental, and then we have a house built. So I'm going to make accommodations for a radio shack den there, and have some conduit going to the outside and a box on the outside, and maybe set up some antenna. So we're not going to be in an HOA and stuff, so that's going to be really helpful.
0: Yeah, I'm not in an HOA as well, down in Four Oaks. Thank goodness.
1: Yeah, HOAs makes it much more difficult when it comes to antennas. You have to hide them in your attic or somewhere else. Otherwise, they fuss at you.
0: Now, simple wire antenna is awfully hard to see in the trees around my place.
1: That's a good point. Yeah, if you're lucky enough to have trees on your property, because a lot of those that are under HOA, they have really hardly any trees, and if there is any, they're really small.

0: But yeah, we're moving down to be closer to kids and grandkids, so I'm really looking forward to moving down there. And we have our house under contract here, so we do have a date that we have to be out of there. So I'm really looking forward to it. You have to deal with the move now.
1: Yeah, that's the worst part about picking up things and moving is the actual physical move. I've done it twice. It's a royal pain.
0: Oh, absolutely. Yeah, we moved 10 years ago. We came from West Virginia, so we had a five and a half hour move down here to Raleigh area. And now we're moving now, but it's at least a little shorter. So we are doing a day trip today, and that would have been hard to do when we moved from West Virginia, because that would have been an extremely long day.
1: I'm very familiar with very long days driving. I used when I was living in Charlotte, I would drive up to Pennsylvania about five or six times a year for the East Broadtop. And also other rail-oriented things, and then to Michigan, where my sister lives. And that particular trip was 9 hours. Now that I'm over here in Four Oaks, it is 12 hours.
0: Yeah, those are some long trips. Those are some long trips. The extent that I do is we have been going down to Florida a couple of times. From here, and that's like 9 hours to get down to Port Canaveral to take a cruise.
1: Yeah, Port Canaveral's a place I actually used to live very close to. I was a co-op student at NASA for the best part of a year, and living in an apartment there with three other co-ops was kind of a major pain.
0: Oh, absolutely. Yeah, so us moving down to Leland, it will make the trip a little shorter, too. I think it will cut off about 45 minutes for us to get down there, because we like our cruising here at least once a year or so.
1: Well, that's something I not awful, encouraged to do, so to speak. It's not something I have in my bucket list, because I used to be... Well, my family owned a small boat down in St. Petersburg and went out fishing every single weekend, usually both days on the weekend, and got tired of the boating life, so to speak.
0: Oh, I can see that, especially, yeah, owning a boat and having to take care of it and all those kind of things. That's a lot of work, and hauling it back and forth. Cruising for me is the perfect vacation for me, at least, because it just means disconnecting from everything. I usually just lock up all my devices into the safe in the room, and there you go, disconnect completely, and you don't even have to clean up after yourself.
1: Yeah, the thing we had in the family was basically a scow, but it had a big six-cylinder engine in it and all that. On nasty weather days, we used to collect other boats that had been washed out by a wave.
0: Oh, yes. Oh, yes. I mean, that's one of the things about moving closer to the coast that we are. We're going to be more in the target area for hurricanes and things like that, so... but the house we're building is going to be a single planer and all that stuff, so we're trying to stay with low exposure to a lot of wind. Not for that reason we're building a single plane, but that's more or less to grow old in too, so we don't have any lot of steps.
1: Yes, indeedy. That's the reason I have my current house here. It's one story, and it's I think there's three steps in the garage, and there's five at the front door. The only place that's got a lot of steps is going down to the backyard from the porch.
0: I see. Yeah, we're even putting in 36-inch doors everywhere in the house and a lot of those that kind of things to help in the potential future, because you never know what happens.
1: Yes, indeedy. Well, I'm just getting now to the 87, 440, and 40 Mixmaster, so I'd best pay attention for at least the next 10 minutes here. KK4, QDC.
0: All right, Bill. You take care of yourself. Tell some people I said hello. This is KO4QLT, and I will be monitoring.
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0: Good morning there, KO4QLT.
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0: heading to breakfast.
1: I'll take some bacon and eggs and some sausage patties, please. KD7AG.
0: You betcha. We'll put that order in as soon as we get there. All right.
1: All right. We're on the road headed to Rocky Mount this morning to go to the Smith's Red and White little restaurant for breakfast to get those sausage and eggs.

0: I'm really not sure what I'm hungry for this morning. I'll have to think about it when I get there. Get a cup of coffee and think on it a little bit.
1: Bacon wrapped sausage sounds good to me.

0: doctor told me I need to watch my cholesterol, so I'm going to watch it.
1: Here you go. Saw it, Doc. I saw him. 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
0: He didn't say if I was supposed to watch those numbers go up or down, but I'm watching it.

0: fact, I have arrived, everybody. Have a good day, NWC. 73.
1: I'm about probably, 5 minutes away with luck. 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

0: 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Bill, we're in that little bitty cubby off to your right, clear at the back of the restaurant there, behind the fireplace. NW3U.
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1: 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Good morning.
0: Good morning.
1: About 54 degrees, I'm headed into Durham in the mobile.
0: Wilton County.
1: To a mobile or a fixed station?
0: Station.
1: Okay, well, you got a good signal into the repeater.
0: Thanks, I'm a nearly licensed ham.
1: Congratulations, when did you get your license?
0: Got my license Wednesday and I got my call sign Wednesday and I took my test last Saturday at the Red Cross in Smithfield.
1: So you got it the same day, that's good. What kind of radio are you talking on?
0: 8,000.
1: I didn't copy the first, I heard 8,000. What brand is it?
0: Com ICV8000.
1: Yeah, I like ICOMs. I'm talking on an old ICOM 706 right now. I've got it mounted in my truck, and I have an ICOM, I think it's a 207 VHF, UHF, that I mobile radio that I have in the house I use for my base station.
0: Yeah, that's cool.
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1: I'll go ahead and let you go. I'm running into some traffic here. So have a good morning, K4DJW. I'm clear.
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1: 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I'm sorry. This is WA3JJJ. You're loud and clear.
0: Thanks, Al. I appreciate it. My microphone cable's shorting out, so I was trying to figure out which way it needs to bend to work. Thank you and have a good day. KQ4QWX is clear.
1: Sounds great, by the way. 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Have a great weekend.
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1: Sorry?
2: This is KJ4WLG. Want to say hey, I heard you in there.
1: How you doing today, Bill?

0: 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Still in there, Boo?
1: Yes, sir. Won't you say hello? I heard you in there. KK4WLG.
0: And I'm kind of just sitting back here, not doing much of anything. Just listening. That's all. WA3JJG. 73, Bill.
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1: Hello, Don. 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

AT4WOD clear. Nice try through the flag, my volume was down a little too low.

0: OQW, KD7AAG. How are you doing today?
1: Thank you, sir. I'm doing very well. I'm not sure how good my signal is, but glad to hear from you. How are you doing today?
0: Oh, just fine. Hey, yeah, you're getting in the repeater real good there. Where are you located at?
1: Done, North Carolina, out in the country, so I can hit the repeater from here, and I'm so glad about that.
0: Out in North Carolina, out in the country. That's about 99% of the area. What town are you near?
1: Well, I said Dunn, but it probably didn't come through. Dunn, North Carolina, between Raleigh and Fayetteville.
0: Oh, yeah. No, I know where Dunn's out there. No, I thought you said out in the country somewhere in North Carolina. Oh, yeah? Okay. Anyway. Oh, heck. Yeah, I'm over here in Sanford, right here in downtown Sanford, KD7AAG.
1: KR4LQW, yes. This thing somewhere out in the country in North Carolina is pretty funny.
0: Yeah, that doesn't nail it down too much. Anyway, unless you're over there in a rally area or something, you know. But anyway, yeah, I'm over here in Sanford, and Dunn. Yeah, I know where Dunn's at. I've been through there a few times. I'm originally from Seattle, Washington area, so I may not sound like I'm from around here.
1: Roger that. I'm originally from Pennsylvania. I've been here 30-some years, but I still don't have the accent. People tell me I have the Pennsylvania accent. But anyway, it's so good to hear from you. I'm a new ham, and I'm just, I've been wanting my ticket for 25 years, and I finally got it.
0: Oh, well, congratulations. Yeah, it's a great hobby to be into, and it can be an expensive hobby, or it can be an expensive hobby. Either way you want to choose it. But anyway, I enjoy it, man. It's a lot of fun.
1: It's so good just to come out here, and I'm standing on my patio now. It's light rain, but it's okay. It's just very light, and it's enjoyable. I'm glad to have the rain, and so it's so good to talk to people from other places, and I just love this. I love it. It's something I've always wanted to do.
0: Oh, yeah. Yeah, it's a lot of fun. You have your tech license or general license, or what type do you have?
1: Well, I got my tech license, and the man there encouraged me to take the general license, and it's funny because I studied so hard for that tech license. I thought I could probably take this general license. Well, I got 10 out of 10 wrong, so I thought I probably got to go back to the book.
0: Yeah, well, you can always go back and take it again. That's the plus side of it. But wait till you get your general one. Get on some of the other bands there. It's a lot of fun. I've got my general. I keep saying I'm going to get my extra, but for some reason, this is about as far as far as I went here. But anyway, it's a lot of fun to be able to talk all around the world.
1: I do want to be able to talk on HF, you know, in the 6 and 10 meter band. So I'm probably going to do the general license. You know, it'll take me a little while. Maybe through the winter I'll study that. But I'm a good student. I always have been, and I know I'll ace it. So I just have to pay attention to what the questions are, and because I have no idea what they were going to ask me, and I just didn't know.
0: Yeah, it's not that bad. You know, I took the general license, and the written was no problem for me. But the back when I took it, you still had to know code. So that seemed to be a little bit of a problem. I had to do that a few times, but finally got, I think it was, what, 10 words a minute, something like that. And I got that down and finally got my general license back in 96. And so anyway, it's fun. It's been fun, you know, getting on 10 meters isn't bad. You can, you know, just, you get on a 20 meter band. That's a lot of fun too. I enjoy that. When the band's open, it all depends on the, you know, what's going on in the atmosphere up there.
1: Roger that. The famous ionosphere. I remember that. So, thank goodness for the ionosphere. I'm really happy that it exists. And of course, it protects us from all kinds of bad stuff happening. So, I'm doubly grateful to that.
0: Yeah, yes, it does indeed. I remember my first contact I made outside of the country here was just I almost peed my pants, you know, because I got back to this person. He was talking to me from a British military installation, the south tip of the world. There, he's in where was he? I don't know, south tip of Antarctica, something like that. And he's one of the few British stations that was still open down there. And you could hear your voice, you know, just echoing across the globe. And it's just a blast, you know. I can't believe it. I was sitting there talking to this guy that far away, you know.
1: Yeah, I hear that. You know, totally hear that. You know, I've been a physics nerd for years, even though physics kicked my butt in college, but I'm older now, and I love physics. I love it. Physics is everything, so this is the perfect thing. This is the perfect hobby for a physics nerd.
0: Now it is, yeah, and even on 2 meters, you know, like a couple mornings ago, at, oh, and it was like 4 o'clock, 5 o'clock, 6 o'clock in the morning. There, the band was wide open on 2 meters. We were sitting there talking to repeaters down in Atlanta, Georgia, and down to Florida, and up to New York, and yeah, you know, and in repeaters, and it was pretty cool. You know, usually it doesn't work that far on 2 meters, but that was fun. It does, I guess, a lot in the summertime around here. Like I said, I grew up on the West Coast, so the East Coast is a little bit different, but it was a lot of fun on here the other morning, a couple mornings, actually. It's been wide open, so even on 2 meters, you can talk quite a ways away.
1: Yeah, roger that. I was actually surprised by that and how open the band is most times. I mean, you know, I figured there'd be people all over it, but, you know, most times I get on, I can't get anybody to come back to me. So, and it may be because I'm out in the country here, maybe I'm not hitting whoever I need to hit to get it out there, but anyway, it's so wonderful. I just love it, and I thank you so much for getting back to me, and welcome to North Carolina. This is a beautiful place. I love it here. I came here from Pennsylvania, and I wouldn't go back. I like to visit, but I don't want to move back.
0: Oh, yeah. My wife actually is from Pennsylvania. She grew up in a little town called Altoona.
1: I know exactly where that is. My sister lives right outside of Altoona. I know exactly where that is.
0: Oh, is that right? Okay, cool. Well, where are we at outside?
1: A little place called Duncansville. And, you know, you know, it's out there. It's really pretty, though, but it's colder than, you know, Moses' butt cheeks in the winter.
0: Oh, yeah, yeah. It's, it is a little bit colder up north there, that's for sure. They can keep it. I enjoy the mild weather, that's for sure. Anyway, hey, I'll get out of here. You say you have a good day out there, and nice talking to you. Welcome to the ham world. It's a blast, man. You have a lot of fun. There's never a dull moment. There's always something to do. You get bored doing one part of ham, and you come back, and there's another part of ham radio. So, yeah, it's a lot of fun. All right, hey, have a good day out there, 73s. I'm going to figure out here, what's for dinner? The number one question of the year. 73s, KD7AAG.
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1: AJ4, Yankee Victor.
0: Well, good evening to you, sir. I was just turning the radio on and making sure everything was working before I started the net tonight. How are you doing?
1: Oh, we're doing just fine. You sounded fantastic over here. We just, cable had worn out on our Kenwood TS 751, I think A, whatever the heck, I think that's the number. My eyes are getting so bad I can't see any more than numbers on the radio. But seriously, and I just put a new cable on it. I just want to make sure, just testing it out to make sure that the cable is working there. Go ahead.
0: Everything sounds good on this end, so it apparently is working perfectly because I can hear you loud and clear.
1: Tell you what, these rubber grommets that they give you on these Chinese cables when you replace the original ones, you can't get them to go over the plastic, over the mic end completely all the way up. I've tried silicone, I've tried sliding it up, and I give up. I got about an eighth of an inch of gap there, and I'm just going to have to throw my hands up in the air, if you know what I mean.
0: Yeah, I mean, we could probably sit here all night and talk about quality control, but, you know, you definitely know how it goes.
1: Yeah, I was in quality control for 40 years. I was a QA engineer. So... boy, do I know all about that. This is just par for the course. But anyway, I won't hold you up there. You sounded fantastic. Hope you don't mind if I check in the net. It's been quite a long time since I've checked in the net. So if you're all right with that, I'll be back later.
0: Well, you are more than welcome to check in any time you wish. You don't even have to ask for permission. So, but I appreciate you coming back to me and giving me a radio check. So it's always a pleasure to hear from everybody. So, but yeah, I'm going to sit by and just kind of, you know, enjoy my coffee a little bit before I have to start the net. So we'll see you on the net. KO4 ZFM.
1: Well, we certainly will. AJ4 Yankee Victor will be clear for now.
2: For Yankee Victor. So which part of New York or New Jersey are you from?
1: I'm from Alabama.
2: Oh, how can you be from Alabama in an accent like that?
1: I always tell everybody that. I give them the ride there with the Alabama thing. Oh, who is this? You sound familiar.
2: That was good. I like that. Well, I'm from Delaware, so I assume you're from somewhere up there. It's WA3JJG.
1: Oh, yeah, we've talked a long time. You may remember me, Bob at AJ4 Yankee Victor. I'm here in Kitchell. I haven't really gotten on in 2 meters since before COVID. I am so embarrassed to say that, but that's a fact there. Go ahead.
2: There's no need for embarrassment. You just got to do what you got to do. You want to play with HF sometimes? You want to play with COVID? Or not COVID. I was thinking of that. The parks on the air, whatever the hell they're doing with that, and all the other stuff. Oh, you know, the 2 meter stuff is just a stalwart in the ham radio organization. Everybody knows that the repeater is there, and it's usually somebody going to answer, so you can almost always get your information sent to wherever it needs to go.
1: Oh, you're 100% correct. Yeah, I stay away from the POTA stuff and all that, that other stuff. I've been doing a lot of HF. Actually, I just picked up another radio, for new to me anyway, and ICOM IC 756 Pro 2. So I've been messing with that for weeks now. Got a very good deal by ham radio outlets, so I'm thrilled to death. But I have to come on here more often. I miss a lot of folks. Hey, does anybody know what happened to Tom KK4BVU? Do you remember him?
2: I haven't talked to him for a long time, but he's still around, him and his son up there on the other side of town, but we haven't heard him on the radio for a long time, and I'm on here almost every night, so.
1: Yeah, okay, I thought maybe he moved back to New Hampshire. I know his wife has family in New Hampshire, and I just assume maybe he just kicked the bucket and headed back up north again.
2: I don't know, last time we talked, his son, I saw him and his son were down here. Or we're at one of the meetings or a show or something a couple of years back, but and I've talked to him once or twice on the radio since then, but he's hiding out somewhere. Maybe he just got tired of ham radio, get tired of all the nonsense on here, because I tell you, the nonsense is getting worse than it used to be. It used to be back in the day, you could get on here and have an intelligent conversation with somebody, but today it gets kind of that there's old guys like me on here that can't get anything intelligent out of them at all.
1: I don't know too much about that, because when you get on 40 meters, 7.200 there, or 7200 there, that's where all the nonsense is. I don't believe anybody could top that. I think there's no way.
2: I tell you what I got to do. I got to do a biological here before the net starts. So let me get out of here. W-A-3-J-J-G. My throat just locked up, bubbly. Good talking. You get check into the net. We'll talk after.
1: Yeah, we certainly will. I'll get out of the way here. Yes, you only have a few minutes left. Alpha Juliet 4 Yankee Victor will be on this side here. Good talking to you.

0: 4ZFO, KQ4LTD. What's up, Billy? KO4ZFO. I was going to read me and say, man, that thing sounds like trash. Okay. You doing all right, man?
1: Yeah, I've been doing good. I've just been run ragged here recently and just going in every different which way, and just I'm trying to force myself to kind of unplug occasionally and just kind of relax a little bit.
0: I do that for weeks at a time, dude, and it's so nice.
1: Now, I wish I could do it at weeks at a time. I'm happy if I get, you know, 1 or 2 days.
0: Yeah, I hear you. Y'all do anything special for the birthday girl?
1: Yeah, we carried her out to dinner last night, and cooked her some dinner, and she's just spending the weekend just kind of resting up herself. She's had quite a bit of, you know, busy days at work the last couple of weeks, and it's just wore her out. She needed some time to kind of unplug and just kind of, you know, put all the phones away and put everything else away and just have some quiet time.
0: Yeah, I hear that, man. That's what I told myself I was going to do until Tuesday. So just having to be out here in the barn. Heard y'all in there, figured I'd say hey before the night got started.
1: I appreciate it. I've been thinking about you. Yeah, I just, I see in here that, you know, for lack of a better word, I guess, you know, drama's getting caught up with you. So, but, yeah, I do think about you and pray, you know, that things are less drama for you.
0: Well, it's actually slowing down tremendously, and then, so we can't ask for nothing no better right now, but no, everything's on an even keel. That's positive.
1: Roger that. All right. Well, let me step to the side real quick before I call Annette. But I appreciate you jumping in and saying hey to me. We need to get together sometime, sooner rather than later.
0: Yeah, we do. We'll work on that, man. Yeah, you do your thing, brother. Good to talk to you. 73s, and we'll do it again real soon. KQ4LTD.
1: Copy that. 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

0: 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This net is held nightly at 7:30 p.m. on the K4ITL 145.21 repeater. The purpose of this net is to foster friendship among amateurs and to encourage 2 meter activity and wake in the surrounding county. All amateur radio operators with a valid FCC license are invited to check in and encouraged to do so. This is an informal but directed rag shoe net that has the ability to become formal should the need arise. My name is Rodney and my call is Kilo Oscar 4, Zulu Foxtrot Oscar, and I'm operating at a Fuquay Arena. Before we begin tonight, let's stand by now for an emergency or priority traffic. 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All right, since I didn't hear any emergency or priority traffic, let's go ahead and open it up to any announcements. So if you have an announcement of interest to the Southwake ARC or Ham Radio General, please call KO4ZFO.
1: 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I have one.
0: All right, we picked up KR4LH. Richard, go ahead with your announcement.
1: Thank you, Rodney. This is KR4LH. We will have license testing on Tuesday night, the 26th, Ridge Road Baptist Church at 6 p.m. Go to hamstudy.org to register. I've already got a few folks registered looking for more. Always happy to give free exams. Rodney, I'll hang around, but I got nothing else to add. 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

0: right, I picked up KK4QDZ, who was portable, KR4BMI was short time, KN4IJK, who was short time, and KD78AG, who was short time. So, any additions or corrections?
1: NW3U, short time.
0: All right, we picked up NW3U also. So let's go ahead and I'm going to go ahead and swing to Mr. Bill, KK4QDZ, who is portable, since he's on, probably on battery power. So, Mr. Bill, come on in. Tell us how you and the pups are doing.
2: Well, thank you for calling on me. This is KK4QDZ. Pups are doing well. The girl dog is out here on the porch with me and resting comfortably in the dry area under the roof, which is a good place to be today because it's raining. Other than that, we have got to get an electrician in there to work on all those people that have problems with shorts, obviously. So, at any rate, went to breakfast this morning, had a moderate turnout, and was what, 4 or 5 of us were there, and it was a good time. And other than that, it's been a quiet day here. So, that's next, KK4QDZ.
0: Sounds good, Bill. Well, I'm glad you and the pups are doing good, and I'm glad you were able to make it out to breakfast this morning. Sounds like you guys, you know, with at least 4 or 5 of you, at least that was a good quorum. So appreciate you coming in and checking night, Mr. Bill. So hopefully we'll talk to you a little bit later. So 73 Steve Bill. All right, let's swing back up to KR4BMI. Come on in, tell us what you've been up to today.
3: This is the KR4BMI, Jim, over in Wayne County, and just got back home. I had gone to Selma this afternoon to work at the TV station a little bit. They had some problems. They were some of the equipment was not working right, and not sure what it was, but we did move some power stuff around, and it happened to be the power system that was feeding a fiber optic line that goes over to the transmitter. And so, anyway, got that power back up, and everything came back up online. We've got some other issues that we're going to have to work out, but it's going to take a little bit more to work that out. But started off this morning with breakfast with the Wayne County Club guys over at Dee's Diner, and had a good time there with them. And did stop by to see a client that possibly had some work to do, but something we had started didn't finish up right, so we had to start over again Monday or Tuesday. And then I went to over to see my mom after that visit and hung out with her for a little while, took her breakfast, and then came back home and then lunch with some friends. So it's been kind of a busy day today. And so I'm just now getting home and getting settled down. And so anyway, and of course, we got church tomorrow and all the services of that. But then we got Monday off, so looking forward to that. Anyway, back to that, KR4BMI.
0: Well, Jim, it sounds like you had a very busy day. So, yeah, we appreciate you coming in and checking in tonight. And, it's for a lot of us, it's you know, I guess a 3-day weekend or, you know, 4-day for some of us who are lucky. So, we'll definitely try to enjoy it as best we can. So, but, Jim, it was good talking to you, and I appreciate you coming in tonight. So, 73 to you. All right, that's going to clear us with KR4BMI, brings down to KN4IJK. ZD, what you been up to today?
4: Hey, Rodney, before I start the rag, too, thanks for calling on me. I got a question for Jim. Where do they have breakfast on Saturday mornings? I live like 2 miles from the county line. I'm on the far south, of the far reaches of Johnston County, and I go to Goldsboro a lot. Just asking.
3: We meet at Dee's Diner there at Little River Shopping Center. 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And we meet at 7 o'clock on Saturday morning. 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
4: All

0: Thanks, Net Control, for letting Jim come in here. And I hope you're doing well, Rodney, and you're calling a good net so far, and I know it will be good going forward. But not a busy day today, just a lot of driving. I set out this morning and drove up to the Piedmont to check on my camper up there in Stoneville, Madison area up there, up in the woods on the Dan River. And I was hoping it wouldn't be too muddy back there because it's that red dirt back there, but that wasn't, you know, it was raining all the way over there. And I said, well, I just have to do it. So I went and basically opened everything up and, you know, checked and made sure the mice weren't tearing everything to pieces and rebaited the traps. I didn't have much mouse activity, which made me pretty happy. But and then Jenny made some fettuccine and some lasagna, cooking for the week ahead, and she told me to give it to the neighbors that watch the property when I'm not there. And I actually brought my banjo up there with me, and because one of the old guy who owned the land before I bought it he's a gem. He's a great, great guy. And I sat down and had a chin wag with him and gave him some lasagna and some fettuccine, and it was a good afternoon. And then I drove back. But hope you have a good rest of the weekend, and everyone has a safe holiday weekend. KM4 IJK back to net.
1: Well, CD, I appreciate that. So and you're definitely welcome. So you know, I'm filling in for Brian tonight since he's out of town. So next time Brian calls, you know, the net, make sure you tell him that he had a very good backup going. So but CD, it's always a pleasure to hear from you, and hopefully we'll get to talk to you again soon. So 73 CCD. All right, that's going to clear us up KN4IJK and bring us down to KD788G. Mark, what you been up to today?
2: Oh, KD788G. Did a little antenna work here today since we had to put the... got to put the antennas back out on the deck now that our inspection's done. Oh, I hate that when I do that. You gotta take everything down, and I don't take everything down, but enough down that they don't have any complaints. And get everything put back out there, so I'm back live and active on 40 meters again and 20 meters again and all that good stuff. So anyway, and let's see, 2 meters of 440 antenna left up there, so they didn't say anything about that, thank goodness. And let's see, now we have, I'll see, next week my wife's gone to Florida all week with my daughter, and so I guess I'm on vacation next week. Oh, I didn't say that. Anyway, so I'm, yeah, got to find something to do here next week. I guess I'll just have to play radios. Anyway, everyone have a good night there, and have a good weekend. KD7AG.
1: Sounds good, Mark. Well, it's always a pleasure to hear from you, and glad that Sanford is you're holding Sanford down, you know, making sure they don't run completely to the wild. So, but Mark, hope you have a wonderful rest of your evening and have a wonderful Memorial Day. So, 73 Steve Mark. All right, that's going to clear us for KD7AAG and bring us down to NW3EJ. What you and Miss Penny been up to? Or is Miss Penny back home yet? Or are you still playing Bachelor?
3: Yeah, 4ZFO NW3. No, still playing Bachelor. She won't be back until, I think it's a week from tomorrow. She's coming back Sunday or Monday, don't remember which. So I'm still batching it. Of course, went to breakfast this morning, and Bill said it was a small but good group. Still working on my washing machine project. I got to order a part, so I'm kind of in limbo till Tuesday. So there's still stuff scattered around the house. So good thing Miss Penny isn't here. And outside of that, it's been a quiet day. I've been picking away at the project a little bit and just sitting back and relaxing. And that's about all I can really say about things. And I've got something in the oven, and I think the oven is telling me I need to go attend to it. So I appreciate you doing that tonight, and hope everybody else. has a good day today, what's left of it, and a good day tomorrow, and hopefully we'll get a little bit of rain. I see some stuff coming our way, so I'll keep my fingers crossed. 73 Rod, NW3U.
1: 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Well, go catch your dinner. So appreciate you coming in and checking in tonight. So 73 to you, Dave.
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1: Hey, dessert's just as good, you know, if you're having it for dinner, you know, you know what I mean. 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All right, that's going to clear us with NW3U and brings it down to the bottom of the list. 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

0: right, we picked up WA3JJG, N4BAJ, KF4, LFW. So let's go ahead and start Mr. Bernie, N4BAJ. Mr. Bernie, how are you spending your Memorial Day weekend?
1: Well, good evening, Roddy, all those out there this evening. This is N4BAJ. I'm having a nice low down, almost nothing, but I got my flags out. I'm a veteran. We're going to be out there. But, yeah, it's people think this is just a time to celebrate, but it's a time to sit back and think about what we have in this country and all the people who gave their lives for this day. And that's a moral thing right there. But anyway, Roddy, I'm appreciative of you being out there filling in for Brian this evening. And you're doing a great job, as you always have done since you've been in the Squirt outfit. You're doing a great job. We really appreciate you immensely. But I'm going to turn it back over to you. You got Al coming up with my history lesson for this evening, and I can't wait to hear from him. This is N4BAJ, back to net.
0: Roger that, Mr. Bernie. Well, I appreciate you coming in tonight. And, yeah, Memorial Day is definitely, you know, I know a lot of people go out and kind of enjoy the weekend and celebrate and do all this and that, but, you know, it's definitely a time for reflection, too. So, you know, I think sometimes it gets lost, you know, and we definitely have to make sure we kind of shake the person next to us just to make sure, you know, to remember the reflection on you know, why we celebrate Memorial Day. So, Mr. Bernie, I appreciate it, and I appreciate your service, and appreciate you coming in tonight. Hopefully I get to hear you more. I don't get a chance to hear you on the nets that often, so hopefully we'll get you checking in a little bit more regularly. But enjoy the rest of your evening, and have a wonderful weekend, and we'll talk to you later, Mr. Bernie. 73, see ya. All right, that's going to clear us with N4BAJ, and we're going to swing down to KF4LFW. Come on in, Nob, and tell us what you've been up to.
2: Hey, good evening, Rodney, and everybody on the net. Rodney, thanks for calling the net, and I hope everybody's doing well. I'll just drop. Yeah, the reflection piece today is definitely taking it easy. Ran some errands and just finished installing a fan. I was using a couple of HTs to yell at my daughter while I was turning on and off the power, trying to be safe. So mission complete on the first fan, and I think we got something going on the grill here tomorrow. So we're just taking it easy, staying local, running errands, and remembering our brothers and sisters that are no longer with us. So there'll definitely be something in the glass tonight. 73 to everybody. Hope you're doing well. Have a great balance of your weekend and Memorial Day. And 73 KF4LFW, I'll be clear. 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
0: Roger that, Navin. Well, I appreciate that, and I will stop by at some point tomorrow and help you hang a couple of those ceiling fans. So, but we'll figure out what to throw in the grill after that. So, but Navin, glad you had a successful day with your mission. So, we will definitely talk to you later. So, 73 to you, Navin.
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0: All right, that's going to clear us with KF4LFW and bring us down to WA3JJG. Now, Mr. Al, I know today was Saturday, so I'm assuming you didn't work today. So, making that assumption, what did you do today?
3: KF4ZFO, and that group is WA3JJG. I guess that depends on who you ask around here. If you ask my wife what I did today, she'd say nothing. And if you ask me what I did today, I'd say a little bit more than nothing, but almost nothing. If you ask Bernie, it's nothing. But anyway, nothing exciting happened around here. I did go to my doctor yesterday. I didn't get a chance. Went to my heart doctor and went to a specialist trying to figure out why my left calf was giving me so much pain here about a month ago. Couldn't even sleep. It was pulsing about every 10 seconds. It'd be a very sharp pain. Felt like it was inside my shin bone on my left leg. I couldn't sleep. Couldn't walk on it. It was a is a bummer. Anyway, so I went and got some scans done and all that kind of stuff, and they said everything's cool. I said, yeah, I know it doesn't hurt now. Jeez. But anyway, we met a heart doctor, and he said everything's cool with my heart doctor. I got the coolest heart doctor in the world, man. This guy is a piece of work. He's almost as old as I am, so anyway. And he ain't retiring either, I suppose. But anyhow, other than that, not a whole lot's going on around here. I made a facsimile of calling Annette last night and completely botched that. There was a young fellow who just checked in for his first time last night, KR4. I can't remember the call. I got it covered up now. I already put it away. Anyway, I promptly just completely ignored him. And closed the net. I feel really bad about that. I tried to get a hold of him, but anyway, I hope he'll check in back in again at somebody time, but I apologize for that. Need you to listen, but anyhow, other than that, not a whole lot's going on around here. However, on this day in 1934, nylon was invented. It was by Dr. Wallace Crothers, for E.I. DuPont Company in Wilmington, Delaware. That's where I was born, actually. Its first commercial use was in 1938 for toothbrush bristles, and in 1939 for nylon stockings. And I have managed to... I almost said something stupid. Something else stupid. Anyway, there was something that I was going to say instead of that, and I forgot that, so that's it. On this thing, 1934, Clyde Bower and Bonnie Parker were ambushed and killed while heading home to their Louisiana hideout. A posse ambushed them and littled their car with over 130 rounds of ammunition. But like, man, so that was the end of them. They killed at least 9 police officers and several civilians over there. Your criminal career, if you call it that. On this day in 1903, the first automobile to cross the United States under its own power. The trip began with the departing from San Francisco headed for New York. The automobile was a 1903 two-cylinder, 20-horsepower Witten touring car, driven by Dr. Horatio Nelson Jackson. Horatio Nelson Jackson. I'm not going to go there either. Anyway, and his mechanic, Swill Cocker, and a bulldog named Bud that they picked up along the way. The trip was undertaken on a $50 bet, which on today's money was $1,750. The bet proved that automobile could be viable for a long distance transportation. It took 63 days and 800 gallons of gasoline. Mother goose. After the trip, Bud became a celebrity in his own right and was used in advertisements for the Witten automobiles. See, that's kind of cool. He's an ornery looking old bulldog with goggles on. Anyway, on this day in 1901, the French police received an anonymous letter about a woman who had been locked in the attic for the past quarter century. When the police went to investigate, they found socialite Blanche Monnier locked in a small room in the attic, covered with bugs and feces and urine and stale food, and she weighed 55 pounds. When she was 25 years old, her mother locked her in the room because she disapproved with her intentions to marry an older lawyer. She didn't want her daughter to marry a penniless lawyer. I never seen a penniless lawyer. Anyway, when all the smoke cleared, the cops showed up. They let her out, and then her brother said that she could have gotten out of there anytime she wanted because the door wasn't locked. That's crocka, whatever. Anyway, the mother was arrested but fell ill and died 15 days later. And there you go. They didn't say what happened to Blanche. On this day, and speaking of Memorial Day, on this day in 1900, the Surgeon William Henry Kearney was awarded the Medal of Honor for his actions in the 1863 Civil War, during the Civil War, I should say, during an assault from Fort Wagner, North Carolina, Charleston, South Carolina. Kearney was wounded several times, and he struggled across the battleship to carry the Union flag. So this guy got, well, never mind. He deserved every bit of it he got. It is believed he escaped slavery via the Underground Railroad back in the day. And this battle is portrayed in the film Glory in 1989. Never heard of that. And this is the first African American to get his Medal of Honor. Well done. On this day in 1788, South Carolina becomes the 8th state in the Union. And a year later, they got out of the Union. They got back in the Union. Anyway, it was named in honor of King Charles I of England, Carolus, being Latin for Charles. In case you didn't know that. And here's something else nobody probably knew. Bifocals were invented on this day in 1785 by Benjamin Franklin. Writes a letter describing his design for what would be called double spectacles, which we call now bifocals, and I'm not going to go into exactly what they do, because if anybody doesn't know what they do at this day and age, then they need to get out of the computer. On this day in 1701, Private William Kidd was hanged. Actually, it was a Scottish pirate captain. Captain William Kidd was hanged. He had been commissioned by the king to hunt pirates, but instead he became one, and they captured him and hanged him in London. So there you go. On this day in 2005, Tom Cruise proved he was an idiot by jumping on Oprah Winfrey's cash couch. Jeez. And professes his love for his girlfriend, Katie Holmes. I'm not going to go into all that nonsense either, but if you don't know who Tom Cruise is, look it up. It's an educational program here. See, if you don't know what the hell I'm talking about, just get on the computer and look it up. That's what I do. What else we got here? I saw something I thought was kind of interesting, but I'm not going to keep going here too much longer. Anyway, I can't find it now. It's not a big deal. Other than that, all the pussycats here are doing well. Mama and my daughter are doing well, and I am doing as well as we expected. For no fart, this WA3, JJG, back to that. 7-3s, everybody. Have a great weekend.
0: Roger that, Mr. L. Well, I like the phrase, go look it up on the internet. So I guess the days of running over to your bookshelf and pulling down an Encyclopedia Britannica or something of that sort is way past us. But, Mr. I appreciate you coming in and checking in tonight and telling us our day in history. So, enjoy the rest of the evening and have a wonderful Memorial Day. 73.

0: right, that's going to clear us with WA3JJG. Brings down to the bottom of the list. So let's go ahead and open this up to anybody anywhere. 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

0: right, we picked up AJ4YVE. Come on in, tell us what you've been up to. I spoke with you a little bit before the net started, and I believe you said you hadn't been on 2 meters in a while, so come on in and tell us what you've been up to for these past few years.
1: Oh, well, very good. KO4ZFO in the group. Alpha Juliet 4, Yankee Victor, name here Bob, Bravo Oscar Bravo, and thanks for letting me check in here, Rodney. And, well, we really, it's been since about 2018 or 19. I think it was right before COVID. It was the last time I was on, and I had COVID a couple of times, so, but we will go into that. We'll forget that nightmare. But anyway, that's how long it's been. I think I told you before, I replaced the cable here. Still fussing with this rubber grommet, trying to get over the mic where it's supposed to fit over the mic on this Kenwood mic here, and it only goes on so far, and I still got about 3/8 of an inch of gap, and I just can't do it. I've tried silicone and everything. Apparently, it's just the shape of the rubber. They probably use this is made in China, so they probably use this cable for about 500 different radio mic styles, and of course, mine, of course, is didn't fit it perfectly, but hey, look, you hear me, it works. It's better than the broken one. So there you have it. A real quick question, Rodney, if anybody knows, I heard on HF some guys talking about they're bringing back the code and testing again. Do you know anything about, is that a fact that they're bringing back code because they want to get the riffraff off the radio? But I'm just curious about that.
0: Personally, I haven't heard anything about it, so I'm not 100% sure if that's correct. I wouldn't imagine that they would go back to doing that, but then again, I could be wrong. But, you know, Richard, if Richard's still listening, Richard works with a lot of the VE testing and stuff, so he would probably hear it before maybe I would.
1: Oh, yeah, okay, very good. Yeah, I mean, I don't know how reputable these guys were. I mean, they didn't sound like they were Looney Tunes or anything. So, yeah, I was just going by what I heard, and, you know, that chat went back and forth, that information about that. So I just wondered if, you know, what might be going on with that deal. Yeah, there is a lot of riffraff nowadays on HF. And, I mean, not a ton of it, but enough to just get your blood boiling once in a while. But that's okay. Yeah, I deal with all that. But other than that, no, nothing else. I've retired since the last time I was on here. I retired about 3 years ago. Fully retired. Well, I'm not going to say fully retired. I run a small machine shop business. I've run for almost 36 years. I still do that on the side. So that's the only change there. I am still married, so that didn't change either. So anyway, I'm not going to hold it up here. Hey, Rodney, thanks for letting me check in. I'm going to try to do this a little bit more often since I changed the cable and I made this thing work again. Anyway, with that, KO4ZFO in the group, Alpha Juliet 4, Yankee Victor. Thanks again, Rodney.
0: Roger that, Bob. Well, I appreciate you coming in tonight. So hopefully we'll get you in, you know, checking in a little bit more regularly so you can, you know, come hang out with us. I'll just throw my 2 cents worth in on that, you know, the riffraff that's going on HF. You know, to be honest, even if they went back to doing code, you know, for some of the licenses, you know, that wouldn't really change keeping the riffraff off of HF. And it just, unfortunately, you have people who are going to do stuff regardless of, you know, how you try to conduct, you know, everything else. So, yeah, one of the things I always remember, you know, back when I got started as a